Baby shark, I gotta shoot you. Baby shark, there's nothing for me to do but get up. I'm gonna shoot you. I'm gonna shoot you. All right, baby. I'm gonna shoot you. Oh, el eléctrico ritmo que llega.